You're listening to The Vibe, and I refuse to believe this. I refuse to believe that Morgan Freeman is rude, because people are sharing online celebrities that have been rude to them, their rude interactions. And according to one person, Morgan Freeman was rude. He goes, "My brother-in-law served him popcorn at a local movie theater. He attempted to compliment Morgan Freeman, to which Morgan said, 'Butter my damn popcorn.'" I refuse to believe it. Morgan Freeman is a godsend. He's never been rude to anyone in their life.

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Anyone from Virginia, we got to shout out that full title every time.

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Lady Inez is going to be at the Valley View Walmart on Saturday from 10 a.m. until noon. 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
1: It's Antoine Terrell hanging out with you on the Vibe. Thank you so much for allowing me to be a part of your Thursday. Tomorrow, it's going to be sunny, high of 87. Just remember, we have no clue what anyone else is going through.

0: 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Yo, this is Nappy Boy Radio Live with your boy T-Pain. We love rap music. Listen, we got a caller on line one. Caller, what's your problem?
1: Hello. I'm on the line with T-Pain.
0: How's it going?
1: It ain't going good. 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
0: I got just what you need. Brand new Chris Brown, T-Pain. You heard it here first. Nappy Boy Radio. We love

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Kicking it with my boy Luke for the 9-3, you know what I'm saying? Cause we will be knocking the boots. G.I. Shazam, Dino. They gonna do a little something for you real sexy, like, you know what I'm saying? 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

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More buzz, there's a loss, there's a crater or a spaceship. 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Zodiac sign, it must be a Gemini moon, cause we about to go half. 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

You always wearing them glasses. 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
1: 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Rock to the beat, cause we are the best. We got Dougie Fresh and Vince Marquee. Hey. 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We got Vince Marquee and DJ 20. 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
1: 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Here we are decades later. The sentiment is still the same. 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

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For the 9-3, you know what I'm saying? 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Shazam Dino. They gon' do a little something for you real sexy like, you know what I'm saying? 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

0: I sure will. Good morning, everybody. You're listening to The Voice. Come on, dig me now. One and only Steve Harvey got a radio show.
1: Yeah, I got one. And I got a message for you today, too. Something I was thinking about that might help you along the way. The thing I appreciate about so many people that I learned from, Bishop Jakes, Kenneth Olmer, Donnie McClurkin, Kirk Franklin, Joel Osteen, I can't tell you. And many more than that. I mean, you know, I'm naming, you know, famous people because I know you know these names. But my father, who you never met, was so great in my development as a man. But my mother, Lord have mercy, my mother, she taught me about faith. She gave me the things I needed to know about what I speak about every day. That basis was given to me by her. So many great people. But here's the thing that I've had to learn. And that is that if God got you through it, it's done. Move on. See, I can't tell you how many people don't really pay attention to that close enough. If God got you through it, it's done. Move on. How many times have we as people allowed God to get us through something, get us beyond something, get us over something, get us through something, and then even after its completion, we sit there and we dwell on it and we dwell on it to the point where it becomes an anchor around our neck and we can't move on. We can't move on because we just won't let it go. It's done. If God got you through it, it's done. Move on. Stop harboring on the past. Stop hanging on to every time you fail. Stop hanging on to every time you slipped up and messed up. Stop hanging on to every time you didn't get it right. So what? Everybody makes mistakes. Everybody messes up. Everybody don't get it right. Everybody struggling with something. You ain't the only one. But my God, man, if God got you through it, it's done. Move on. What you hanging on to it for? That's why he got you through it, so you can move on from it. See, a lot of things that happen to us that we think are negative or bad experience, these are lessons in what not to do. This is a way to have a now, a bearing, a look out for it the next time. You got me once, you can't get me again. I'm telling you, man, if God got you through it, it's done. Move on. You have got to move on. I use this analogy all the time. I'm going to add a little bit to it. Bishop Jakes told me you cannot drive your car looking in the rearview mirror. See, you know what your rearview mirror is actually for in your car? Your rearview mirror is designed. After I pass a car and I want to merge into that lane or I want to make another move, I look up in the rearview mirror and all I use it for, it shows me that I've gotten past it. I've gotten past the vehicle I was passing and I got enough room now clear to make my next move. That's what I use my rearview mirror for. I use my rearview mirror to just glance up every now and then to see what's coming up on me. That's all I use it for. Listen to me real close now. Your rearview mirror on your car is after you're passing something or you're passing by something, you can look up in the rearview mirror and it lets you know you're past it. You're beyond it. It's clear now. It's in the past. You no longer have to deal with it as the car that was in front of you blocking your way. You have passed it. You look up in the mirror. You've cleared it. Now, if you want to switch lanes, you could slide on over. You got room. But that rearview mirror also lets you see if anything is coming up on you. And you just need to glance because if you moving forward, ain't a whole lot can come up on you. You just glancing every now and then. And it reminds you that you got through something and you got beyond something. That's what the rearview mirror for. Now let's talk about that windshield. why you think that windshield so big on your car. That's the biggest window on your car. You know why the windshield so big? Because it's where you're going. Because even the automobile makers want you to have a wide view of where you're going. So you can see what's up ahead. They put lights on the car at night so you can have night vision and see what's up ahead. But you can, see, now, why is that? Look, think about that now before I move forward with this one. Think about that windshield, man. Why is that windshield so big? So you can see where you're going. It's way more important where you're going than where you've been. Don't you see that? That's why the rear view mirror is so small, because it is nowhere near as important as it is as to where you're going. Where you've been just allows you to take a glance so you can make sure you cleared it, so you can see if it's room enough for you to make your next move, so you can know that you've gone through it.

0: go ahead on about your business. But that windshield is for vision. A man without a dream or vision shall perish. That windshield is for somebody going somewhere. That windshield is for somebody up there trying to make another move. I'm going to go right. I'm going to left. I'm going to get off on this exit. I'm going to take this detour. I'm going to handle this sign. There's a new route. There's only so many miles left to go. That's what the windshield got. Let me tell you something, man. When you see a mile sign, you driving on the freeway, you're on the interstate, and you, let's say you driving to a particular city, and you see a sign that says that city is 138 miles away. That lets you know where you're going and you're on the right path. Now, if you keep looking in the rearview mirror, you'll never know how close you are. You'll never know because you're driving your car looking in the rearview mirror. You all on the shoulder. You hear them rocks up under your car. You done scared yourself to death because you know why? Because you keep looking in the rearview mirror. Get out the rearview mirror. If God got you through it, it's done. Move on. So what? He don't love you no more. And man, let's move on. If God got you through it, it's done. Move on. God got something for you. If you get out your rearview mirror and get up in that windshield, God's got something for you up ahead. But you can't see what's up ahead because you in that rearview mirror. If God got you through it, it's done. Let's move on. Come on, y'all. Don't let the past beat you up. That's the ingredients in the cake. You done made that already. That's done. Let's go. God, look in the windshield. See what God probably got something new for you. If you get out the rearview mirror and look, open up your eyes and see. All right, let's go today.
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12: 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Ladies and gentlemen, boys and girls, animal trainers, monkey handlers, raccoon owners,
13: what's a raccoon?
12: People that eat possum,
13: ew.
12: Vegans. people that's lactose,
13: that's me.
12: Diabetics, everybody, let me have your attention. And truck drivers, look at him.
13: You threw them in.
12: Yeah.
13: Get him in now.
12: God is in the blessing business as usual. And like I've been on the theme this week, he's done it again. Mm-hmm. The sun is up. The moon is gone somewhere. There is a breeze being blown in. The tide has come out, gone out again, and is on its way doing something. We don't know. We can't stop it. The stars are shining somewhere in this world. But if you're listening to this show, he done moved the stars and replaced it with some. What is he doing? Here he go again.
13: Yes,
12: just
13: Lord.
12: Showing out. Doing what only he can do. And let me give you one more reminder. Did he not wake you up this morning? Oh, man, boy, stop. Steve Harvey, this is the Steve Harvey Morning Show. This is acknowledging that there is a God, a creator, above all else. And to anybody that don't hear me say all the titles you want to say, fine. Go to church. Get it there. This is the radio show. Steve Harvey radio show, as a matter of fact. But I can't do it alone. Shirley Strawberry, Colin Farrell, Mouth of the South, Junior Boy, better known as Kill Spake, and the legend that he is, Nephew Tommy. Junior, what's happening today, man?
14: Hey, you sound too happy. You sound too happy, huh? Yeah, you sound too happy.
12: Well, that's because I have a better grip on it than you do.
14: Okay.
12: What's wrong with you?
14: I thought you ain't supposed to do that because I found out there's a problem when you too happy. I can't be too happy. I just found this out yesterday. She came home yesterday and I was in here laughing. She had a bad day, found out that I was too happy. Now I'm in trouble for that. You can actually be in trouble for being too happy. What level of happiness am I supposed to be?
12: Junior, I don't have that one.
14: Yeah, I do.
12: Like mine would be overjoyed if she came in and I was busting out laughing.
14: Yeah.
12: Cause that's what I would do. Her silly be laughing all the time anyway.
14: Uh-huh.
12: So it is variations to it, but I feel for you though.
14: Yeah, I'm just at chuckle level now. I'm only allowed to chuckle. That's all I can do now.
12: Yeah, that's good.
15: And then shut it down.
14: Yeah, I had to shut it down. I can only give you two. I found out I can only give you two.
12: One more time. Let me hear. Junior, if I was
14: nothing,
12: you,
14: nothing more
12: Junior,
14: than that.
12: I'd pull it back a little bit. Give me one more. Just pull it back a little bit.
14: Ha.
12: There you go. That's it.
14: That's all I'm allowed.
12: What?
15: I don't believe that.
12: That's it.
15: All right. Coming up at 32 minutes after the hour, we'll run that prank back with the nephew right after this.
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18: Major oil companies are expected to report substantial profits following months of conflict between the United States and Iran that disrupted global shipping. With Brent crude soaring above $100 a barrel, consumers faced elevated fuel prices and localized supply shortages. However, higher prices boosted profits for energy giants like ExxonMobil and Chevron, prompting some congressional Democrats to propose windfall profit taxes on war-related gains. In Roanoke, police are investigating an overnight burglary at a Melrose Avenue convenience store, where they say the thieves took off with a month's revenue. The store owner says an intruder cut air conditioning wires and pushed the unit inside the Dove and Cardinal store early Thursday. The burglar emptied the cash register and slot machine just 40 minutes after closing. In state appointments, Governor Abigail Spanberger has named Radford University graduate Vince Maiden as director of the Virginia Department of Energy. Maiden previously served as managing director of the State Energy Office, where he oversaw the state energy plan and federal infrastructure grants. Bipartisan federal legislation creating an emergency evacuation route at Wintergreen Resort has cleared a U.S. Senate committee. I'm Ian Price, and that's the news.
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1: It is time now to run that prank back with the nephew. What you got, Neff?
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3: This right here is pump your brakes, mama. Pump your brakes, mama.
1: That's somebody's mama. 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
3: Pump your brakes. You got to. Pump your brakes, mama. Let's go, cat dog.
4: Hello?
5: Hello, I'm trying to reach Natalie, please.
4: Yes, this is Natalie.
5: Natalie, how you doing? My name is Darren. I'm with the Homeowners Association.
4: Oh, okay. Hey, Dan.
5: How you doing? Listen, we got a bit of a problem. If you don't mind me asking, who actually brings your kids home from school each day?
4: Oh, my mom gets my kids for me, and she drops them off.
5: Okay.
4: Why?
5: Okay.
4: Why?
5: Okay. Well, we have a bit of a problem. The kids are fine. There's no issue with the kids at all. But, you know, we've had a meeting here at the HOA. We've been getting some complaints. It seems like your mother is really speeding down the street real fast. And, you know, everyone's complaining about it, that, you know, it's a lot of kids walking home from school, and it seems like your mom is driving real fast when she's coming down the street to drop your kids off. Did you know anything about this?
4: No, not at all. That doesn't even sound like her.
5: Okay. What type of car does she...
4: My mother?
5: Let me ask you this, Natalie. From what I understand, it is a... what kind of car does your mom have? Is it a Ford Escape or something like that? A little SUV? Is that what your mom has?
4: Yeah, she has a little red SUV.
5: Okay. All right. So the problem is that's the same car. That's the one we're talking about. And it seems like, you know, your mother is flying down the street, and she drops the kids off, and when she leaves, she's flying back out of the neighborhood, and a couple of times some of the neighbors have told her to slow down, and, you know, I don't know if she's flicked them off or said something out the window, you know, but, you know, this is stuff that we just cannot tolerate.
4: Huh. Well, it really doesn't sound like my mom, but, you know, I was...
5: Okay, well, listen. You know what, Natalie? What we're not going to do is what you're not going to do is act like it's not your mama. It's your mother that's doing this. So what we need you to do is tell your mama to slow her down so we don't have this problem. All right? Because I tried to be nice with you at first, but if you're going to be in denial thinking it's not your mama, then we got an issue.
4: First of all, Darren from HOA, I need you to watch your tone and who the f*** you're talking to, all right? I need you to calm that all the way down,
5: okay,
4: all right?
5: I said that I would talk to her. You need to slow your mama down. That's what you need to do. Slow your mama down the way she drives
4: no,
5: through these damn
4: streets. No, what she needs to do is stand in the middle of the street if she's flying down it so hopefully she can knock you out the way, okay? Don't talk to me like that. You're being rude and disrespectful. I'm going to ask her if it's her because I don't think it's her, but you're not going to talk to me like that.
5: Okay, so your mama can just drive down the street and act as...
4: My mama can do whatever she want to do. She a grown woman.
5: She can't do it in the neighborhood that I'm a member of the HOA at, okay? Now, I don't mind having your mama arrested with your kids in the car if I got to.
4: I wish you would have my mama arrested with my kids in the car. You're going to have more problems than you ever had, okay? You're going to get arrested, and you're going to be sent to the hospital. How about that?
5: Okay, let me tell you something. Tell your mama to slow her down in these streets. This is the last warning I'm giving y'all. This is the last one.
4: You ain't got to give no warnings, okay? We can have a real conversation about it. We can meet and talk about it. Because you ain't going to talk to me like that, and you ain't telling my mama nothing. Matter of fact, let's meet about it. I'll bring my husband, too, since you got so much to say. You know what I'm saying? I want you to keep that same energy, and I want you to talk to him like you talking to me.
5: I ain't worried about your husband or none of that, all right? I'm going to say this right here. Tommy is the one that told us that your mama was speeding down the street. Tommy once said it.
4: Who the hell is Tommy?
5: Tommy said your mama was the one running up and down the street fast going 40, 50 miles an hour. Tommy the one said that.
4: I don't know who Tommy is, but Tommy can kiss my ass. You can kiss my ass. And any other neighbors who got something to say about my mama can kiss my ass. How about that?
5: Let me ask you this. Do you know nephew Tommy from the Steve Harvey Morning Show? Do you know him?
4: Son of a bitch.

0: Jesus. 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You got me. You got me.
1: Hey, baby, tell me this. One more thing before you go. What is the baddest, and I mean the baddest, radio show in the land?
0: You know it's the Steve Harvey Morning Show. And tell Steve I said, hey, who is Marty? We looking good?
2: And there you have it.
3: Always messing with people's the mother.
2: Yeah, you got
3: come
2: it.
3: On, the it's, mama.
2: You're driving way too fast coming through here. All right. All right, let's jump it off. Memphis, baby. Memphis, Memphis, Memphis, Memphis, Memphis, Memphis, Memphis, Tennessee, Sunday night. It is called Salt Bistro. The nephew is coming. I got two shows on Sunday night. Saturday, August 29th, River Center Theater, Baton Rouge, Louisiana. The nephew is coming to town. Tickets are on sale right now. It's an all-white house party comedy show, and you don't want to miss it in Baton Rouge, River Center Theater. Tickets on sale right now. Stupid is on his way.
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1: How did your father
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0: I wasn't allowed to have no view of the world. Right. You just need to see what I see, and that's all. And don't worry about what they're doing over there in Spain and all that. That ain't your business. You don't have no worldview. You just see what I'm, you just better look at what I'm trying to show you. And all this worldview, you get that later.
1: Uh-huh.

0: now we digging this hole, gonna put this post in and make these fence. That's your view.
1: Mm-hmm. Nah.
0: Look down in that hole, make sure it's deep enough. That was, I wasn't allowed to have a world view.
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4: It is time to ask the CLO. CLO, this is from Ariane in KC in Kansas City. Ariane writes, my husband is an extrovert. I'm an introvert. I love to read books and watch movies on the weekend, but I have to be confined to my room because he's always got friends over. How do I stop him and reclaim our family room on the weekends?
0: Well, then reclaim the family room and he did take his friends in the basement in the backyard. That's all. You can't give up your house because he, and it's okay. And you can't, you knew your husband was an extrovert before you met him, before you married him.
4: Mm-hmm.
0: He didn't just now start having people over, but you put up with it so you could get the wedding ring.
5: You got the ring.
0: Hey man, ain't no married man can do what the hell he want to do in his house because it ain't his. Hell, what? Who ain't understanding that?
5: I have
0: you
5: to
0: keep
5: ask.
0: Talking about this. Boy, I gotta ask everything. I can't bring nobody in there.
4: Yeah.
5: And I have a company.
4: Yes.
0: Now, dog, she bring anybody in there if she want to, but can't nobody stay?
4: Right.
0: You know, I ain't look up nobody staying. She always asks me that. Even if it's relatives, can they stay? Go ahead, Shirley.
4: But no, I was going to say, Steve, you're right. Absolutely. But some women feel like that. They can't say anything. They forget it's their house, too. You know?
0: How? When did you forget
4: they
0: that?
4: They forget that. They do. They do.
0: I don't understand that. It's in the handbook.
4: Yeah, it is.
6: Yes, it is.
4: They just have to be reminded from time
0: to
4: time.
0: It's a man's job to provide the house. It's a woman's responsibility to make it a home. A guy don't know how to make a house a home, man. You can think you can, but if you let a woman really do it, you'll have yourself something.
4: Mm-hmm.
0: It'll have little amenities in it that your dumb behind can't even think of.
5: I know how to pay for it. All I know how to do. I know how to pay for it.
0: I don't decorate none of that, man.
4: You learned your lesson well.
0: Man, shut up.
4: He said shut up. You've learned your lesson. All right, here we go. Jessica in Memphis says, my ex-boyfriend's mother came to town and I went by to tell her hello. My husband was furious when I told him I was going, but I went anyway. I figured he was going to be mad either way, so I went to see her briefly. Why is my husband mad?
0: Because why are you still connected to your ex? Ex-boyfriend. His mama. Say hi over the phone and keep it moving.
4: Yeah.
0: I don't blame your husband. I'd be hot too.
6: Yeah.
0: I'd give a about his mama.
6: Call my mama.
5: Yeah. That means
0: no,
5: she's
0: for
5: talking
0: real,
5: to
0: you
5: want to
0: visit somebody's mama? And look,
6: visit
0: man.
6: Your mother-in-law.
0: Yeah. How you know his mama coming to town? And plus, see, look.
6: Uh-huh.
4: Right.
0: We ain't got time for that right there. If you ain't got time to maintain that relationship, and then she on the phone, I'm going anyway, he gonna be mad. See, go mess around. Okay, go ahead. Go on.
4: Yeah.
0: Why he mad? You gonna mess around.
4: Stay on over there with them,
0: see,
4: then.
0: Once you tell a man, I'm gonna do what I want to do no matter what you say, you finna open up a can of worms you ain't gonna be able to close.
4: Yeah, that's disrespect. Too much.
6: Very much so.
4: All right, moving on to Misha in Savannah, Steve. Misha says, I walked in on my husband in the bathroom and he was on the phone. I don't know if he had been whispering or what, but he was quiet. He said he was on hold with the bank, but he wouldn't let me see his phone screen. Was he lying or not?
5: God!
0: Yeah, probably not.
6: Probably not talking to the bank.
4: Uh-huh.
0: Yeah, he probably was talking to the bank, you know.
4: Uh-uh.
0: I know I whisper when I talk to my bank.
4: Yeah, what'd right.
6: You, what do you say? What you be saying, Steve?
4: Give me some more millions.
0: What you got on?
6: What you got on?
4: Right.
0: That's what I'm saying. But if you had come in there, exactly. I'm saying that, how much do I owe?
6: Oh, uh-huh. Okay. Uh-huh.
1: So Tamisha and Savannah, yes, your husband was lying. That's your question.
0: I mean, you know, what time was it? I ain't never talked to my bank in the bathroom. Ever.
1: Uh-uh.
0: Ever.
1: Right. You need to be in the daylight so you can pay attention.
0: Man,
1: right?
0: I got to have this paperwork out. I got to know. I got to look stuff up while you talking. I ain't be in no bathroom, man. Ain't nothing in here.
1: You got your reading glasses on, everything.
0: You finna do what now?
6: That's what you asked the bank representative. Yeah. You finna do what now?
1: Do what now? Yeah. How stupid is he to be doing that though in the bathroom? Yeah. And his wife is at the house. Now, all right, this is the last one, Steve. Last one. Ava in Harlem writes, I was home sick yesterday and my neighbor's 17-year-old daughter was in her backyard smoking weed with her boyfriend. I know that boy wasn't supposed to be there during the day. So do I mention this and the weed smoking to my neighbor?
0: That's not your business.
5: Thank God.
0: No. That ain't your kids.
6: What?
0: Raise your own kids. It's plenty to do with them. What you worried about they kids for? Raise your own kids. Get all up in here talking about bothering these people about their 17-year-old in their backyard smoking weed, their boyfriend. Yeah, the boy wasn't supposed to be over there. Yeah, they weren't supposed to be in the backyard smoking weed. But what is your kids doing?
1: Right.
0: Man, go over there and watch your own family. What you all in this backyard for? Kill me. There's plenty going on your side of the fence. Call your kids. And you ain't going to believe what they do.
1: Best advice ever.
0: Man.
1: Yeah.
0: I know that boy wasn't supposed to be over there. Neither was you.
1: Talk about nosy neighbors.
0: See, then you're going to wind up, then you're going to get your mailbox towed out the ground one night. Then you're going to get your little flower bed destroyed. You know, mm-hmm. You ain't going to say who drove by and shot that BB through the window. You can't do none of these kids no more. These other kids, they don't do that. Kids don't raise other people's kids no more. That it takes a village, that went out the window. Yeah. Yeah. That went out the window. My generation, last generation did that. It take a village to raise. No. Uh-uh. We got in trouble down the street. Them parents could reprimand us and then bring us up to our parents. They don't do that no more. Leave them little ignorant kids alone.
1: And worry about your own.
0: Worry about your kids. Where they at? What illogical decision have they made?
1: Where are they smoking weed? All right. All right, CLO, thank you.
0: Your son probably sitting up in the trap house right now.
1: Oh, God. Oh, God.
0: We in the trap.
1: Thank you, CLO.
0: This is Steve Harvey Morning Show, man. You can't do nothing around my crack at all.
6: Nothing.
0: Yeah, you tattoo, you can't sketch on it. You can't put tracing paper on my crack. And I'm not gonna hold still. I just can't do it. Cause I'm a clinch. I'm gonna tear your paper up. I'm just trying to tell you. You
6: get
0: can't do
6: up,
0: nothing.
6: Carla.
0: can't do nothing around mine. I'm telling you right, it ain't gonna work. I don't know what pencil you got. You think you finna draw, but you finna get your pencil broke. That's all I'm telling you. Your little tattoo gun ain't gonna be able to work no more. I'll snap a needle.
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1: Major oil companies are expected to report substantial profits following months of conflict between the United States and Iran that disrupted global shipping. With Brent crude soaring above $100 a barrel, consumers faced elevated fuel prices and localized supply shortages. However, higher prices boosted profits for energy giants like ExxonMobil and Chevron, prompting some congressional Democrats to propose windfall profit taxes on war-related gains. In Roanoke, police are investigating an overnight burglary at a Melrose Avenue convenience store, where they say the thieves took off with a month's revenue. The store owner says an intruder cut air conditioning wires and pushed the unit inside the Dove and Cardinal store early Thursday. The burglar emptied the cash register and slot machine just 40 minutes after closing. In state appointments, Governor Abigail Spanberger has named Radford University graduate Vince Maiden as director of the Virginia Department of Energy. Maiden previously served as managing director of the State Energy Office, where he oversaw the state energy plan and federal infrastructure grants. Bipartisan federal legislation creating an emergency evacuation route at Wintergreen Resort has cleared a U.S. Senate committee. I'm Ian Price, and that's the news.
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5: Well, you've heard it before, and it's true. You are your own worst enemy. The world is hard enough on you, but the stories you tell yourself inside your head can make it a lot harder to deal with the stress life throws at you. So, Steve, here are a few lies we believe in moments of stress that take away our joy and happiness. What can we do today, I should say, to stop getting in the way of our own happiness? Like, for instance, saying things like, we don't deserve it. Like when something good happens, you know, we could be a bigger jerk to ourselves than we would ever be to our best friend or to our child. If you have unrealistic expectations or keep judging yourself too harshly, stop and enjoy the good things when they come along. You do deserve it, in other words. So don't tell yourself the opposite.
4: Well, I've said that before. I don't deserve it in front of people. Mm-hmm. As soon as I walk away, whatever they gave me, I put it in my pocket. I go home with it.
6: He engaged in that.
4: I get some of that statement right after I say it.
5: What did Snoop say when he got the star on Hollywood Walk of Fame? He said, I'd like to thank God. I'd like to thank my family and me. I'd like to thank me.
2: Okay.
5: same thing. All right. We tell ourselves we shouldn't enjoy it because it won't last. I mean, good things come along. Many don't last forever, but instead of using that as a reason to not to enjoy the good things when they come, they should make you more focused on enjoying it instead of telling yourself don't enjoy it.
7: Can't you make it last if you work hard?
4: I mean, nothing lasts forever, but there's no need of you regretting the end, and the end ain't here.
7: Right.
5: Yeah.
7: Enjoy the ride.
5: Enjoy the moment. Enjoy the journey. Yeah. Or these are some of the things you tell yourself. We can't have joy until unreasonable expectations keep popping up, don't they? So high achievers will tell you to delay your gratification until you've reached all of your goals. Now, is that realistic? We just
4: that's
5: said enjoy
4: true.
5: The journey. Yeah.
2: Okay.
4: That's not true.
5: What do you mean?
4: And that's what keeps most people unhappy and behind the eight ball.
5: Mm-hmm.
4: I've said it a million times. If your goal is to make $1 million, but you've been making $25,000 a year, and then you look up and you're making $100,000 a year, but you still mad because you ain't a millionaire yet. You was making $25,000 a year. You now make $100,000. You don't see the joy in that.
5: Right.
4: Then a little bit later on, you make $250,000 a year. Now you still mad. I'm working all this hard and I still ain't a millionaire. You got $250,000. You don't see that.
5: Right.
4: Mm-hmm. That lack of gratitude keeps you forever disgruntled and unhappy.
5: That's right. Be grateful. Mm-hmm. What about this one? Our joy depends on someone else or something else. You know, a lot of people think that they need someone else to make them happy instead of being happy within themselves. A lot of people believe that.
4: Well, some people put Bishop Jakes told me something one time.
5: Mm-hmm.
4: He said, it's not your job to make another person happy, nor should you make it. Don't make that your job.
5: Okay.
4: Because I'm telling you, that's a job you cannot win. Because if they ain't happy with themselves, I don't give a what you do.
5: Right. That's so
4: now,
5: true.
4: Now, if
5: that's
4: people so need things to make them have joy, that's not joy. That's fun.
5: Mm-hmm. Mm-hmm. Yeah.
4: There's a difference between joy and fun.
5: There is a difference. Okay. You're absolutely right. Mm-hmm. And what is the difference? Go ahead, since you brought it up.
4: Well, the difference is simple. Difference. Joy is something that abides and resides within you. Mm-hmm. It's a comfortability factor and a peace that you are perfectly mm-hmm. fine with who you are and right where you are, and you find contentment in it, and it gives you a resounding peace of joy. A relationship yeah. with God gives you joy.
5: Mm-hmm.
4: Fun is manufactured. You have to go somewhere and be doing something to interject this feeling of fun in you. But if you keep having fun too long, fun is an acronym. Everybody that has fun too long, it's an acronym. Fun actually stands for it's effed up now.
5: It is time now to check Steve's voicemail. And if you want to leave a voicemail for Steve, call him at 877-29-STEVE, 877-29-STEVE. Steve, you ready to check your messages, see what's
4: yes,
5: on the
4: ma'am.
5: People's minds?
4: Sure,
5: all right,
4: ma'am.
5: Let's go. This caller is Laquita from Atlanta.
8: Hi, Steve Harvey. This is Laquita from Atlanta. I just want to say that it's Sunday morning. I'm getting ready for service. And you came up on my phone. And the realest thing I heard anyone say in a long time is, if you woke up this morning, then it ain't over. Because God has given you a chance to get it right. God has given you another chance. And I just want to say that that is so real. And I thank you for that message. I thank God for extending you that message. Because it is correct. If we have woken up, God has given us a chance. And I just want to say thank you, Steve Harvey. I love you and your inspiration.
4: Thank you.
5: Aww.
4: Yeah.
7: Right.
4: That's real too.
7: Yeah.
4: I mean, and she is right. She said, I'm glad God gave you that message. That's where I get them from. Can't really take credit for this, you know. I mean, he put a lot of stuff in my head that I know ain't really there. You know what I'm saying?
5: Mm-hmm.
4: Hello.
5: All right.
4: What?
5: Let's go ahead, the next message. This is about nephew Tommy. Okay.
9: I wanted to tell you, I love you, Steve. I love the way you use your platform to do good. You're imperfectly perfect. You know, you use your platform to try to bring people to God and to elevate people. And I want to let you know you are appreciated. Okay, I listen to you every morning. You are appreciated. And nephew Tommy, somebody going to kick your ass. Bye. I be cracking up over here. Bye.
7: Yeah, you are. You get, wait. You get all this praise and all this great things.
4: You heard
7: at the tail end. I'm gonna get my whooped. Not that's how. Yeah. That ain't how you shut down a phone call.
4: You down to that?
5: All right. 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
1: It is time now for a round of Would You Rather. Let's just get it cracking. Would you rather add 5 inches below, or would you rather add an extra $2 million to your bank account?
2: You gonna give me that $2 million.
3: $2 million
4: is really 10 inches, to be honest. I'll tell you that right now.
1: If you do the right kind of math.
4: Man, you know what
2: the hell I need with 5 inches. That ain't never been my problem. I need money.
1: All right. Would you rather get a prostate exam or would you rather attend a spoken word poetry show?
2: Say what?
5: I'm in here snapping.
2: Say what?
1: Would you rather go to a spoken word, you know, whether do the poetry, spoken word, or would you rather get a prostate exam?
4: Spoken word.
2: Oh, I'm next.
4: I'll put a poem together.
2: Oh, I'm next.
1: Let me hear
5: right
1: your
5: there
1: poem.
5: On the spot.
6: Let me hear you your next, poem, Steve.
2: Come on. So here we are as we contemplate whether to be here or go take a prostate. I decided to come and do my poem because I don't really like what the hell be going on. I've had prostates done to me over and over again.
1: Yeah.
2: And I'm here to tell you, I ain't got no problem standing up here saying what I'm saying. You know, there are days when I wish I didn't have to go.
1: Yeah.
2: But at my age, it's best that I go because I need to know.
1: Yes.
2: Prostate exams may not be fun. They are necessary and they get the job done.
1: Yeah.
2: But oh, if you ask me if I had a choice, I'd rather be standing up here and let all y'all hear my voice. The end. The end.
1: That. Yes. Like Junior, the end.
5: That my man. Nailed that.
1: All right.
5: Nailed it.
1: Would you rather run 1 mile in a thunderstorm or swim naked in a public pool? We know what Tommy's answer is.
4: Oh, I'm in that pool.
6: Right.
4: I'm not running in no thunderstorm.
2: A mile?
1: Yeah, just 1 mile in a thunderstorm.
2: What you mean, just 1 mile?
4: That's somebody ain't ran one.
1: Or swim naked in a public pool. They're both very high risk.
4: Just one.
2: Man, I'm naked in that pool. Yeah, I'm talking about doing the backstroke.
5: Run.
1: Yes, all right.
2: I'm mermaid kicking and everything. In the air, feet down, laugh.
1: All right,
4: synchronized dancing.
1: Yeah. Last one. Would you rather take your mate fishing or take your mate golfing?
2: Fishing. Oh, the golf thing is horrible.
1: You can't take her golfing?
2: Oh, hell no.
1: Yeah,
2: fishing.
1: No one?
2: Fishing. I taught Margie how to fish. She's actually a pretty good fisherman, and she's self-sufficient most of the time.
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13: Major oil companies are expected to report substantial profits following months of conflict between the United States and Iran that disrupted global shipping. With Brent crude soaring above $100 a barrel, consumers faced elevated fuel prices and localized supply shortages. However, higher prices boosted profits for energy giants like ExxonMobil and Chevron, prompting some congressional Democrats to propose windfall profit taxes on war-related gains. In Roanoke, police are investigating an overnight burglary at a Melrose Avenue convenience store, where they say the thieves took off with a month's revenue. The store owner says an intruder cut air conditioning wires and pushed the unit inside the Dove and Cardinal store early Thursday. The burglar emptied the cash register and slot machine just 40 minutes after closing. In state appointments, Governor Abigail Spanberger has named Radford University graduate Vince Maiden as director of the Virginia Department of Energy. Maiden previously served as managing director of the State Energy Office, where he oversaw the state energy plan and federal infrastructure grants. Bipartisan federal legislation creating an emergency evacuation route at Wintergreen Resort has cleared a U.S. Senate committee. I'm Ian Price, and that's the news.
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0: All right, so Junior, it's summertime and you have some important side piece rules you got to know and follow.
1: Absolutely, Shirley. It's that time of year. Huh? It's going to happen.
2: Junior, I'm going to be the voice of reason here. So
1: yes,
2: if I see something wrong with this rule, I'm going to have to tighten you up.
1: Okay, that's fine. But there ain't nothing wrong with these rules because this is going to happen. Here we go. Okay. First rule number one. Don't fall in love. Okay? See, what that means is fall in love with your side piece could mess up the relationship. You just need to know what this is. It's just sex. That's all we do. It's just man. This ain't no Boys to Men love. This ain't no Brian McKnight. This is Tupac how you want it.
2: Yeah, but Junior.
3: What, Steve? You agree?
2: Yeah, that's the way it's supposed to work, but Lord have mercy. Ooh, it could happen. You're talking about this just sex.
4: The heart wants
2: what it wants. Yeah, that is what it is in the beginning, but oh my goodness.
3: You can fall. You can get fall.
2: Fall hard as hell. Go ahead, Junior.
1: All right, here we go. Up number two. Being a side piece means keeping your expectations in check. Okay?
0: What?
1: Yes, I'm going on family vacation with my family, but I will only be there when I'm not needed at the house. Means don't worry about where we going. I'll be back. I can't be there every day. I can only be there the days that I'm not needed at the house.
2: And no, you cannot go on the family vacation.
1: Okay, rule number three, and this is important. You got to be undercover. That means you must communicate and meet up with me without anyone else knowing. You need to act like you in a spy movie. This James Bond we doing. What this is.
0: 007.
1: Yes. We in a spy movie. You can't communicate directly. Don't look at me. Send signals.
0: Okay.
1: Use your hands. I know what that means. I'll be in the back. I know where the back at. You can't just sit up here and talk to me directly. Am I right or wrong?
2: That's a very true statement.
0: Listen to him.
1: Okay.
4: Any more?
1: Yeah. He's going, no, this is very important. You got to know the risks when you're getting involved with me. Okay.
0: Risk?
1: This just isn't about you and me. It's about you, me, and her. Okay. Think about everyone when you make a move.
2: Yeah.
1: You have to know how this gonna affect
2: you.
1: You
2: have to consider her too.
1: Yes.
3: Oh, yes. Really? That's what the side piece has to consider her. Yeah.
1: Yes. Know her work schedule. Know what time she get home. Know what time she call. That way you know when not to say nothing. This is important. You have to know
4: who
1: the risk.
4: Signing up for this.
3: Girl, yeah. This is crazy. What else?
1: Now, this is a big one. And this is one y'all like to do because when you see it, you confront and all this stuff. But this is what you need to understand. I don't care who you talking to, even if it's my own mama, okay? Never talk and never admit to anything. If there's some drama, things about to get crazy, let me handle it and let me do all the talking.
2: Right.
4: All the lying.
3: Listen to Steve, right?
1: Absolutely. Go ahead.
2: I'm in charge of all lies.
4: Leave it to the experts.
3: Right, right.
1: Yeah. And here the last one. Last rule. This is very important.
3: You said all of them was very important.
1: They are. If we're going to make this work, Carla, they all got to be important. Okay? And I mean this. No social media. Lord, no. There will be no selfies. There will be none. Don't take pictures of us just showing us holding hands. Don't take no pictures of us, our clothes. Don't tag me in none of these pictures. And definitely don't get in my DMs. Nothing. No TikTok. No Snapchat. No Facebook. Twitter. No nothing. No notes. No text. Nothing. No social media. Nothing. This don't even exist.
3: Yeah. Okay.
1: And those are your rules for this side piece hookup this morning. Would you?
4: Wow.
2: Well, I don't post nothing, no way, so.
3: Side piece summer.
2: Hey, and if you did post, I wouldn't know nothing about it because somebody bought it to me.
4: Thank you. Coming up next, the nephew and the prank phone call for today.

0: It's the Steve Harvey Morning Show, man. You can't do nothing around my crack at all. Nothing. Yeah, you tattoo, you can't sketch on it. You can't put tracing paper on my crack. And I'm not gonna hold still. I just can't do it. Cause I'm a clinch. I'm gonna tear your paper.
1: Hey, there's more of the Steve Harvey Morning Show coming up right after this.
2: Coming up at about 4 minutes after the hour, it's my strawberry letter for today, and the subject is a near-death experience each time. What?
3: What is that about?
2: We'll get into that, find out what that's all about in just a few.
0: Sure hope it ain't what I think it is.
2: I don't know what you think it is, but I hope it's not either.
0: I'm going to share a couple experiences with you.
3: Oh, here we go.
2: No, it's not that. All right. Right now, it's time for the nephew and today's prank phone call. I'm not even going to honor those questions, comments with anything. What you got, Neff?
4: All right, Shirley, it is time. You know, when someone passes away, everybody knows when someone passes away, we're gonna go to the repast. This is major of an event, you know, when you're talking about a funeral, someone has passed. The repast is big. And you always want to bring some food to the repast. So I have ordered some chicken for the repast.
2: Okay.
4: We're about to call the chicken house and we're gonna order some chicken so we can take to the family. Okay. But then we're gonna call them back. After we done ordered all this chicken, and then we gonna cancel the order. And there lies the problem. Okay? Because the repast chicken, you gonna come get the repast chicken. Yeah. Ladies and gentlemen, this is repast.
5: I saw
4: repast.
5: Chicken a couple weeks ago. Repast chicken. I just did this. I just saw that much chicken.
4: Yeah.
3: What's a chicken?
4: Yeah.

0: house. He said you don't call the chicken house.
1: What's chicken houses, churches, Popeyes, KFC.
0: Oh,
1: you know, you want to go old school, Hearts. You know, how old school you want to go? You know what I'm saying? Free pass chicken. Let's go.
2: Thank you for calling. You might take your order. Hey, I need to make an order. Hey, fries up, man. Get them up for they burn. Man, hurry up. Hello? What up? Hello? Yes, sir. Yeah, thank you for calling. Can I help you? Hey, I'm trying to get an order, man. We just got through with a funeral. I'm trying to take some chicken over to the free pass where the family at, man. All right, man. Well, how much you need? Okay, I know I'm going to need probably like 125 pieces of chicken, dog. How long that take to cook? We're not ready right now, man. It takes probably at least like 30, 45 minutes, bro. Kind of busy going on. Okay, all right. I need 125 pieces, man. But listen, I'm trying to make sure we get enough. You know how it is, man. Somebody passed, but we're trying to make sure we got enough food at the house, man. Yeah. So what kind of size you got, man? Because I want to try to get large family sizes on. Y'all got potato salad?
3: Yeah, we got french fries, potato salad, greens, macaroni and cheese. You know the normal stuff. How much you need of each of that?
2: Let me get like two of all of them. You know what I'm saying? Two of each. That ought to be. Go ahead and give me four of them greens, though, because I know they're going to want them greens.
3: Family size?
2: Yeah, family size on everything, man. Two of each, but give me four greens.
3: All right.
2: Okay, now, give me some rolls, man. At least 20 rolls to go with that.
3: All right. Do you need anything else?
2: Make sure I got a big thing of fries, man. You know, the kids like them fries. Let me get a big thing of fries.
3: You order a lot of food, man.
2: Yeah. I'm going to come get it, though. 30 minutes. So you said how long before I need to be there?
3: Probably 35. You know, give us about 45 minutes before it'll be ready.
2: All right. What's your name?
3: My name is Ralph. Robert. All right. You got a phone number I can reach you at?
2: 404-2-8-3.
3: Okay, I got you.
2: Okay, so you got 125 pieces. It's going to be mixed, right?
3: Yeah, white and
2: okay. Okay, there we go.
3: Did you want it spicy or mild or mixed? How did you want that?
2: You know what? Separated, man. What the mild is in one boxes, and then you got the spicy in other boxes. So, you know, we'll know so the kids won't get out, too.
3: All right.
2: Okay. Hey, man, can you take his order for me? I'm on the phone. Take his order.
3: All right. I got you, bro.
2: What's my total on that, man, so I can go? You know, because I ain't been playing ball this by myself. I can got everybody pitching in on this.
3: Hold on. Let me get to the restaurant first. It's gonna be 208.75.
2: Yeah, down. Okay, 208.75. 30 minutes, I'm gonna start coming that way. What's your name, dog?
3: My name is Wayne.
2: Hi, Wayne. I'm gonna answer you, but I'll be there in about 40 minutes, man.
3: All right.
2: All right. Yeah, man, I think it's Robert. This is Robert. Hey, what's up, man? This is Wayne. It's chicken, man. I was just calling to let you know we finished a little bit early, and your last batch of chicken, we just dropped it.
3: Okay, man, I meant to call you a few minutes ago, dog.
2: Hey, listen, you cook all of it?
3: Yeah, man, you wanted 125 pieces, mixed, spicy, and mild, with four large sides of each thing, five large sides of fries. Yeah, I cooked all that for you. Got it ready.
2: Okay, check this out, dog. I've been talking to everybody, man. You know what, man? I'm just going to need about 10 pieces, dog. I don't really need the rest of that.
3: Excuse me?
2: I just need 10 pieces, dog. I talked to everybody, man. Everybody went and bought some. They want a hamburger, so I'm just going to need 10 pieces of that chicken.
3: Bro, man, we already cooked all the chicken, man. I got 125 pieces, bro. If you don't come by this, I'm in trouble, man. What the mean you don't need 10 pieces?
2: I just need 10 pieces, dog. You know, I don't need all that. I don't want to buy nothing I don't need. I just need 10 pieces.
3: Man, nah, bro. You don't come by this chicken, man. This some we just sit here. It's only me and one other dude up here. We're working out. Okay, you gonna forget this chicken.
2: Dog, I'm not finna buy no chicken I don't want, man. I'm not finna do that, dog. I mean, I'm doing this for the bereaving family, man. So, you know, like I say, yeah, I'm gonna take 10 pieces by there and drop that off, man. But I don't need that whole 125 or whatever.
3: Robert, y'all better be all the way to come get this chicken, or it's gonna be some I cooked all the man. What the am I supposed to do, man? My manager followed up my shit. I'm gonna get fired.
2: Okay, dog, you ain't got nobody else that's gonna buy some chicken today.
3: Now, who the hell is gonna come up here and buy 125 pieces of chicken?
2: Yeah, man, call back somebody. He don't want 125. He only want a 10 piece.
4: Come on, manager gonna speak.
2: Yeah, dog, I just need 10 pieces, man.
3: Man, I cooked up all this chicken for you. Organized it and everything.
2: Okay, dog. Well, listen, man. Won't you just sell it little by little today? Just sell it little by little.
3: Man, there's no way in hell, man. Who don't have the time for this? I'm not about to update all this chicken, man, and put it back up, bro. Y'all better come get this chicken or it's gonna be tell you that. Man, I don't give a man. I will call every funeral home around, find out who died, and I will come find your Robert. You gonna come up here and get this chicken.
2: Hey, man, I'm not finna buy no chicken I don't want, man. I want 10 pieces. That's it.
3: No, your
2: wants 125 pieces of chicken because that's what the hell you called to tell me that you want it. And then who you think you're talking to? I'm talking to you. I'm talking to about to come up to and buy some chicken, 125 pieces of it. That's what I'm talking to. So bring it. Bring your $208.75 and come buy the chicken.
5: Oh, man. Right.
2: Calm down, man.
5: Man, you need to come and get this chicken, Mike. Man, you're going to burn his
2: rent. If he comes up here, then we'll come get this chicken right now. You're going to get this chicken.
5: Hold on. First of all, dear Robert, who you think you're talking about? What?
2: I'm talking to you. I told you, I'm talking to the that's going to come up here and get this chicken. Either you gonna bring $208 or you gonna come up here and get 10 pieces of chicken. It's up to you, but either way, coming up here, what you wanna do?
5: I'm gonna send somebody else up there to get the chicken, man, okay?
2: Who you gonna send up here?
5: Tommy coming to get the chicken.
2: Tommy who? What's his name? Gotta get all my information off the camera. What's his name?
5: Tommy, man. Nephew Tommy from the Steve Harvey Morning Show.
2: What the hell you just say to me?
5: Why, this is Nephew Tommy from the Steve Harvey Morning.
2: Man, this is some man, you about to have somebody get whooped, bro. What's that? What am I supposed to do with all this chicken, though?
5: Wayne, your cousin, man. You got a cousin named Courtney?
2: Oh, that dirty.
5: Y'all cooked all that chicken, man?
2: Yeah, we cooked up all that chicken, bro.
5: Hey, Wayne, this is what I'm doing, man. On behalf of Nephew Tommy, I'm finna give you my credit card, and we're gonna donate chicken all day, man. You see some homeless people or whatever, you just pass out the chicken. We finna get it paid for right now, Wayne.
2: Yeah, man, I can't trust y'all. Y'all got me paranoid. I'm about to run right now.
5: Hey, Wayne, one more thing, man. What's the baddest, and I mean the baddest, radio show in the land?
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1: Boy, if y'all don't put some speck on my stupid this morning. What? All right, Laying in the Cut, August 29th, Baton Rouge, Louisiana. August 29th, Baton Rouge at the River Center Theater. I just signed a contract for Pensacola, Florida. Okay, the nephew is coming. 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Yes, November the 14th. 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
13: Major oil companies are expected to report substantial profits following months of conflict between the United States and Iran that disrupted global shipping. With Brent crude soaring above $100 a barrel, consumers faced elevated fuel prices and localized supply shortages. However, higher prices boosted profits for energy giants, like ExxonMobil and Chevron, prompting some congressional Democrats to propose windfall profit taxes.

0: on war-related gains. In Roanoke, police are investigating an overnight burglary at a Melrose Avenue convenience store where they say the thieves took off with a month's revenue. The store owner says an intruder cut air conditioning wires and pushed the unit inside the Dove and Cardinal store early Thursday. The burglar emptied the cash register and slot machine just 40 minutes after closing. In state appointments, Governor Abigail Spanberger has named Radford University graduate Vince Maiden as director of the Virginia Department of Energy. Maiden previously served as managing director of the State Energy Office, where he oversaw the state energy plan and federal infrastructure grants. Bipartisan federal legislation creating an emergency evacuation route at Wintergreen Resort has cleared a U.S. Senate committee. I'm Ian Price, and that's the news.
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0: 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You never know. It could be yours.
1: It could be yours. Ladies and gentlemen, it's time for the Strawberry Letter with my good friend, Shirley Strawberry.
0: Thank you, my good friend, Junior. 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Dear Stephen Shirley, I'm 56 years old.

0: and I'm dating a 49-year-old man that I met on the bus. Back when the gas prices were out of control, I decided to take the city bus to work. I sat up front after I noticed the bus driver was handsome and he was not wearing a wedding ring. We started flirting, and after a few weeks, I had him over for dinner. After a few more dinners together, we had sex at my place. After sex, he said he had to get back home before his wife started tripping. I was amazed at how casually he told me he was married. He explained that he's been married since he was 20, and he's staying for his son because he doesn't want his son to grow up without him. This man looked into my eyes as he told me everything, and I believed him. Since then, I have been having near-death experiences whenever we try to spend time together. His wife knows about me, and she followed him over to my house. She's thrown eggs on my car. She sat outside and blew her horn all night. She's busted his windshield, and then she started getting physical with me. She charged at me one day when I was getting my mail, and I sprained my wrist when I fell. Another day, I was at the park with my sister, and she threw rocks at us. She jumped on me as I was leaving the drugstore. And I had to fight her off. It was the first fight of my life. We can't press charges on her because then everyone will be in our business. He swears that he is leaving when his son graduates in the spring. But I might be seriously hurt by her before then. Should I try to make peace with his wife, or should I let this man go until he decides to divorce her? What? Do you want to lose your life? I mean, I can't even see why you aren't taking this more seriously. I just can't see that. This woman is terrorizing you. Listen, sis, let this man go right now, today, okay? No questions, no nothing. Just let him go. He's not worth you getting jumped on and possibly killed every day. He's stringing you along. He's never going to leave her. And if he ever does leave her, the chances of him getting with you are slim to none. I mean, why should he leave her? You're giving him everything he needs and wants, with nothing in return. I mean, you get injuries, of course, from his wife. I don't think no married man should be causing you to have near-death experiences. What are you thinking? And this is not funny. This woman goes hard for her man. She's not giving him up without a fight, as you can clearly see. And he's still with her. But who is going hard for you? You're not even going hard for yourself in this. You're not. You wrote us, yeah, but you know, you got to get out of this situation. You could really, really get hurt seriously or die. You didn't even say that he's ever tried to stop his wife from jumping on you or talk to her about it. I mean, what does he do when you tell him what happened? I don't understand this. Do you want to die? Because that's what could clearly happen here. Please leave this woman's husband alone. This is not going to end well for you. It's not. Steve?
1: All right, let me just jump right on in here. You getting your ass whipped. That's what's happening right here.
2: On a regular.
1: I mean, she just pulling in on your ass.
0: Yeah.
1: This near daily. This is near daily. Your title of your letter is a near-death experience every time. She ain't playing with you. She is not playing with you. And what do you expect? You cannot be this stupid. You are 56 years old. 56. Mm-hmm. You ain't seen this movie or heard of this movie before. Fatal Attraction. You ain't seen this. Thin Line. You ain't seen nothing. All these movies. What? Indecent Proposal. What? You ain't seen none of this. What? Your nutty. 56. Gas prices was high. You riding the bus. You notice the bus driver handsome ain't got no wedding ring on. You sit up front, start talking to him. Now y'all flirting. You notice he didn't have a ring on and he was handsome. You invite him over for dinner. After several dinners, y'all now having sex at your house. Right after sex, this man said he had to go back home before his wife started tripping. Your dumb said, I was amazed at how casually he told me he was married.
0: Yeah.
1: What? At least he told you. And what was supposed to be a big build up to it or something?

0: He figured this is as good a time as any. You ain't never asked him before. But if you think I'm finna spend the night over here, you got to be out your mind. I got to get to the house. And he said, these are the key words, just a whole letter. Mm-hmm. I got to get back home before my wife started tripping. He yeah. know her. Tripping. He know her. She finna trip. Yeah. You ain't get the message. He explained to me he been married since he was 20 and he was staying for his son because he don't want his son to grow up without him. The man is 49. They been married since they was 20. They been married 29 years. How old is this boy?
1: Graduating.
2: How he's 49.
0: Old is this boy? He graduating he's... in the spring. From what? Oh, college?
2: Oh, oh. Oh, I thought you meant the husband.
1: He probably 29.
0: This son, I promise you, he's staying for his son. His son probably in college. That way he's graduating from this spring.
1: He getting a degree.
0: Yeah, right. He getting a degree. You
2: hang on.
0: I'll be back.
2: Hang on. We'll have part two of today's Strawberry Letter response from Steve at 23 minutes after the hour. The subject is a near-death experience each time. We'll get back into it right after this.
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1: Get the game on, you all in here. You know,
2: 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What that got to do?
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3: In sickness and in health, he took that.
0: Yo, I got to get you to that bathroom. We got a problem.
2: What is the problem?
3: You guys are such babies. What?
1: Yeah, and if you start before I get out that door, I don't need to be in here for this. Hey, wait a minute. Oh, God. I took too long getting you in here.
3: I wasn't expecting that one. you are so stupid.
1: You have got to wait. You have got to wait till I get out of here. Did I take too long getting you in here? Baby, as soon as I set you down, you just started. I got to get out this door.
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3: All right, come on, Steve. Let's recap today's strawberry letter. The subject is a near-death experience each time.
0: This nutty woman is 56 years old, sitting up in here to met this bus driver because she was taking the city bus because gas prices got too high. She noticed he was handsome and ain't have on no wedding ring. She started sitting up at the front flirting with him. Flirting got out of hand. She invited him over for dinner a few times. After a few dinners, they had sex at her place. After sex, he said he had to get back home before his wife started tripping. Now, this whole letter is based on that statement right there. I got to get out of here before my wife start tripping.
3: Mm-hmm. Mm-hmm.
0: Warning. Tripping. All that was warning right there. What did your takeaway was? I was just amazed at how casually he told me he was married. All these talks up at the bus, all them

0: times y'all was having dinner at the house. Ain't marriage ain't never come up. Your old ain't bought up married to another grown man. He 1 year from being 50. Marriage ain't never come up. Mm. Have you ever been married? Do you have children?
1: Right.
0: Why are you available? How long you been driving the bus? When the last time you been in a relationship? None of that?
1: Mm-mm.
0: Oh, she you must be out your nutty ass mind. This man looked in my eyes and told me everything, and I believed him. He didn't lie. Since then, I've been having near-death experiences whenever we try to spend time together. Why? His wife knows about me. Uh-oh. You talking about the one that be tripping? His wife knows about me, and she followed him over to my house. She done threw eggs on my car. She done set out and blew her horn all night. She busted his windshield, and then she started getting physical with me. He told you, I got to go home before my wife start tripping. Now, he's still over there. Now, he done guided her to you. Here what? She started getting physical with me. Listen to this right here. She charged at me one day when I was getting my mail.
2: What?
0: And I sprained my arm when I fell. This heifer done bull rushed you while your ass was getting your mail. You turned around and tried to run, and your ass ain't ran in a while because you 56, and you fell, and now you done sprained your wrist. I promise you it'll stop there. You leaving some stuff out. Because when you fail, I know good and well she stomped you. I know she did.
2: What?
0: Because this hood girl right here. Ain't no way you failed and she went on and got back in the car. You left something out of this here letter right here. Mm. Another day, I was at the park with my sister. And she threw rocks at her. Good
2: wow.
0: thing she can't throw. Because you'd have knots all over your head.
2: This is craziness.
0: Most women can't throw rocks. Y'all are not good rock throwers. Uh-huh. So that's the only thing that saved you. But that heifer sure was. She trying to crack your head wide open. She threw rocks at us. Then she jumped on me as I was leaving the drugstore one day, and I had to fight her off. It was the first fight of my life. Uh-oh. You can't fight. You ain't never been in a fight before. And you fighting somebody that just whooping your at will. You at the park. She at your house. She busting windshield. This heifer got all kind of fight experience. She jumping on you at the mailbox, bull rushing you. She done whooped your ass coming out the drugstore. You can't even get your jelly. You over there trying to buy some jelly and all this here. She mad at you because she saw what you was buying at the counter. Got me a little lubrication and all this here.
2: Oh
0: yeah,
2: my
0: okay.
2: Goodness.
0: Yeah, well, you getting your ass whooped now. You getting your if you and that jelly, you're going to need to put the jelly on as you got to use that salve in a minute. She just beating your ass. Then she come talking about, we can't press charges on her because then everybody will be in our business. Everybody saw her when she jumped on your ass, that mailbox. Who ain't in your business? Ain't nobody see this whooping that drug.
1: The mailman, first of all.
0: Ain't nobody see this here. Lady, it's so many people in y'all business, ain't even funny. He swears that he's leaving her when his son's graduating this spring. From where? What college? And then he say he leaving her. No, he's scared of her. He just told you she be tripping. He not going nowhere. And let him leave for you. She know where you stay. You're going to have to relocate. But I might be seriously hurt by her before then. Oh, yeah, I can tell you that right now. Oh, she whooping your on sight. She done made up in her mind.
2: Yes.
0: You hear people say all the time, on sight, every time she see you. On sight.
2: How do they say it, G?
0: On sight. This is a real whooping on sight.
2: Yep.
0: Should I try to make peace with his wife or should I let this man go until he decides
2: make
0: to divorce
2: peace.
0: Her? Make peace with who?
2: This is
0: with
2: crazy.
0: Her nutty ass. What is you finna do? You finna get you a white flag?
1: And just wait.
0: You finna go over there and wave it in front of the house. What you gonna do? You gonna write notes from the drugstore? Should I let this man go until he decides to divorce her? You 56 years old. You can't figure this out. Let me help. You need to go take yourself some boxing lessons. That's all I got for you. Get your to the karate class. If you don't get in karate or boxing, kickboxing, something, at least learn how to kick. You gotta do something.
2: Yeah.
0: Get into jujitsu, because then you're going to have to grab her. She's going to weigh your ass out.
2: Leave your comments on today's Strawberry Letter on Instagram at Steve Harvey FM, and check us out on the Strawberry Letter podcast on the free iHeartRadio app, where free never sounded so good.
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0: profits for energy giants like ExxonMobil and Chevron, prompting some congressional Democrats to propose windfall profit taxes on war-related gains. In Roanoke, police are investigating an overnight burglary at a Melrose Avenue convenience store, where they say the thieves took off with a month's revenue. The store owner says an intruder cut air conditioning wires and pushed the unit inside the Dove and Cardinal store early Thursday. The burglar emptied the cash register and slot machine just 40 minutes after closing. In state appointments, Governor Abigail Spanberger has named Radford University graduate Vince Maiden as director of the Virginia Department of Energy. Maiden previously served as managing director of the State Energy Office, where he oversaw the state energy plan and federal infrastructure grants. Bipartisan federal legislation creating an emergency evacuation route at Wintergreen Resort has cleared a U.S. Senate committee. I'm Ian Price, and that's the news.
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2: 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While good communication is one of the key aspects of a good relationship, it's not always easy. It's not always easy, guys, to tell your partner everything, okay? In fact, most couples hold back at least something out of fear that they're going to upset their partner or hurt their feelings. Now, here are a few examples from Reddit.com. All right, so listen carefully, and if you guys have others you might want to add or comment on these. He needs to set better boundaries for his family, or their problems and craziness will consume us both. He needs to set better boundaries. This is a wife saying this about her partner. He needs to set better boundaries with his family.
3: With his family.
2: With his family, or their problems and craziness is going to consume us both.
4: Okay, well, that's fine.
2: You agree with that?
4: Yeah, well, I don't care.
3: You talking about my mama? Is that what you're saying? Go on, say what you're trying to say. But you talking about my mama.
2: Exactly.
5: Because you can't say that to somebody about their mama and their family.
2: Right.
5: Yeah. Can you?
4: No, you can't.
2: No. Absolutely not.
5: All right.
2: Mm-hmm. All right. Speaking of mother, his mother is not a good person, period.
4: Oh, no.
2: You can't say that.
4: Oh, you can't say that. Right now, you can't say that.
3: Okay. I think that's
4: because she's not a good person to you, but he could she could have been his everything,
5: right?
2: Yeah. Right,
4: and his all in all. Mm-hmm. So now you got a problem. What else you got?
2: Man, some days I'm just tired from work and just want some me time.
5: Can you say that?
2: I know you've said that. I felt that.
3: I ain't said it. I just went and got it.
4: Well, I've said it.
5: Oh, you have.
2: That you just want some me time?
4: Yeah, I just need some, and we have an agreement.
2: Uh-huh.
4: You know, because she knows I do radio, and then I go do TV all day.
2: Mm-hmm.
4: And I've been entertaining and talking all day long. When I get off work, this ain't the time to talk. Now, we'll meet in the morning for coffee before I go to work. We get it all out. But when I come home, man, she allows that for me because she know. Just let my husband get in there in front of that TV set and eat his food and do what he want to do. Mm-hmm. And when he come up and go to bed, he'll come up and go to bed. And then she'll come down there and wake me up in that office. Steve, you sleep in the chair. I don't know how you can sleep in this chair. But I slept in the car for 3 years. So
2: this chair is nothing.
4: This chair is way nicer.
2: Yeah. All right, so what are some of the things you wish you could say, but you know you can't get away with?
3: Say that again.
2: What are some of the things you wish you could say, but you know you can't get away with them? You know you can't say these things.
4: Oh, I love
3: you getting on.
2: Come on.
4: I like shut the hell up. I like that one.
3: You getting on my blankety blank nerves. And I just like,
4: that's right.
5: You can't that's say it, though.
2: All right.
4: Junior, you be quiet. Guys.
3: Don't try that, Junior.
5: Too soon, Junior. Too soon.
6: Everything she says is beautiful.
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3: Major oil companies are expected to report substantial profits following months of conflict between the United States and Iran that disrupted global shipping. With Brent crude soaring above $100 a barrel, consumers faced elevated fuel prices and localized supply shortages. However, higher prices boosted profits for energy giants like ExxonMobil and Chevron, prompting some congressional Democrats to propose windfall profit taxes on war-related gains. In Roanoke, police are investigating an overnight burglary at a Melrose Avenue convenience store, where they say the thieves took off with a month's revenue. The store owner says an intruder cut air conditioning wires and pushed the unit inside the Dove and Cardinal store early Thursday. The burglar emptied the cash register and slot machine just 40 minutes after closing. In state appointments, Governor Abigail Spanberger has named Radford University graduate Vince Maiden as director of the Virginia Department of Energy. Maiden previously served as managing director of the State Energy Office, where he oversaw the state energy plan and federal infrastructure grants. Bipartisan federal legislation creating an emergency evacuation route at Wintergreen Resort has cleared a U.S. Senate committee. I'm Ian Price, and that's the news.
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0: I'm not taking my daughter's dream seriously enough. Yesterday, I caught her sprawled out on the hood of one of my neighbor's Corvettes. Yes, she asked him for permission. I asked my wife what the hell she was doing, and she said she was taking pictures for the gram. Later that night, I looked up her Instagram page and saw what she was doing. She's pretending she owns the car and living a lavish life to, quote, build her brand as an influencer. I guess my hysterical laughter wasn't appropriate because now I'm being shunned by her and my wife for crushing her dreams. I guess me asking her where she was taking us to dinner with all her rich money was out of line, too. Steve, any suggestions? Any suggestions on how to fix this?
1: You know, bro, I understand that, and you perfectly fine feeling how you feeling. A lot of these people who are trying to be influencers are going about it the wrong way, and they all get exposed. If you're fake, like they just exposed that white guy that was on there talking about he's an influencer, and the guy came out and said he rents his jet to him to take pictures on the jet.
2: Oh, wow.
1: You know, man, when they find out that you're not who you are, mm-hmm. It's such a hard thing, man, because you got to build your empire. Your building has to have a solid foundation. If you build it on sand, when the waves come up, it's going to get washed away. And that's what your daughter's doing. And she thinks that she's going to build a brand by imagery. And that's not how it works. Like, for example, do you know that there seems to be a craze out here now of people who are life coaches? I'm a life coach. Yeah. Mm-hmm. And I be looking at their life and it don't be together worth a d-. And I'm sitting there going, who letting them coach them? Right. You live in an apartment. And you a life coach.
3: Yeah. You're going to tell me how to get my life together. Yeah.
1: I mean, seriously, man, that's how I look at it. You know, I've had people come to me and tell me, hey, man, I've got an idea for you that can make you $100 million. Look, man. The first thing I want you to understand is the moment I have a $100 million idea, the first person I'm going to take it to is me.
4: Right.
1: So we're going to go and work this $100 million. You got to be solid out here, y'all, young people and old people. Stop worrying about the imagery, the look of it, and get the realness. No, you can be a motivational speaker after you've found ways to motivate people. Mm-hmm. You know,
0: your life should reflect what you're doing is what you're saying.
1: You can teach a person how to get up if you've been down and you got up. You can tell a person how to get over if you've been under and you got over. You can tell a person how to win if you've lost and won. You can tell a person how to come back if you've made a comeback.
0: Right.
1: If you ain't done none of them things. Yes, Carla.
2: But it seems like everybody on social media, they love the fake stuff. They don't like the people that's keeping it real, Steve. It's like it's all this fake stuff.
0: But they think it's real, though. They think it's real.
1: You're absolutely 100% correct. They like all this fake stuff, but what do you have that you like? You're liking fake stuff.
2: Right.
1: You're going to have to keep getting faked.
5: Yes. And the likes are fake. The likes are fake.
2: Yeah,
0: everybody's fake, huh, Tommy?
1: So you got to keep falling for the okie doke? When are you going to start liking only that which is real?
2: Yes.
1: So you can have something real.
0: Is that what her dad should tell her, though? Should he sit her down? Because he wants to know, how does he fix this? Because they're mad at him.
1: Your children is not the way.
0: Right. Yeah. They're mad at
1: making
0: him.
1: Making fun of your children is not the way. It's like, you know, my sons are coming to me, Dad, I don't like the way your social media does this. Like, yeah, and I don't like the way your team do that. Okay, don't come to me telling me the problem if you don't offer a solution. As a parent, when I tell my children not to do something, I have a solution for them. But they done got grown now where they have opinions about my life. But if you ain't got no solution, you keep all that to yourself.
2: Yeah. Okay.
1: Because now, I ain't seen nothing I want from you.
2: Oh, all right.
1: Including your opinion.
0: Coming up in 20 minutes after the hour, we'll have more of the Steve Harvey Morning Show right after this.
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1: I used to think about immature things. 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

0: Everything been okay. 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Every time I show up, look at her brown face. Everything no cut, I fuck y'all up. I'm really gonna trip out, babe. Blow the heady seven guts while you waiting on us. Tell them I was on PCH. You f***ing with niggas that's thinking they cuter than you. Oh, say so you on your cycle, but he on his period too. Oh, the tables been turning so much, I was thinking it's foosball.
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7: Major oil companies are expected to report substantial profits following months of conflict between the United States and Iran that disrupted global shipping. With Brent crude soaring above $100 a barrel, consumers faced elevated fuel prices and localized supply shortages. However, higher prices boosted profits for energy giants like ExxonMobil and Chevron, prompting some congressional Democrats to propose windfall profit taxes on war-related gains. In Roanoke, police are investigating an overnight burglary at a Melrose Avenue convenience store, where they say the thieves took off with a month's revenue. The store owner says an intruder cut air conditioning wires and pushed the unit inside the Dove and Cardinal store early Thursday. The burglar emptied the cash register and slot machine just 40 minutes after closing. In state appointments, Governor Abigail Spanberger has named Radford University graduate Vince Maiden as director of the Virginia Department of Energy. Maiden previously served as managing director of the State Energy Office, where he oversaw the state energy plan and federal infrastructure grants.

Bipartisan federal legislation creating an emergency evacuation route at Wintergreen Resort has cleared a U.S. Senate committee. I'm Ian Price, and that's the news.

0: Wake up, Roanoke. Wake up, Lynchburg, and feel the vibe.
1: This is a story about how to be less attractive to mosquitoes so they won't eat you up, okay? A few tips on how to, you know, how to stop it. Maybe be less attractive. You can lay off drinking alcohol if you do that. Mosquitoes track you by your heat signature, and alcohol, of course, raises your body temperature.
2: Well, we know who on this show gonna get that laid up.
1: Next, it's stop breathing. Well, not really. You can't stop breathing, of course, but be aware that mosquitoes can smell carbon dioxide from over 200 feet away. So if you're exercising or exerting yourself, they can smell you better. If you're heavy breathing and all that, they can smell you better and ready to, you know.
2: Yeah, so that means if you're walking outside, start running.
3: And don't breathe.
1: But they say insect repellent is the key. When we apply it and miss a few spots, the mosquitoes will zone in on those unprotected areas, okay? They say, yeah, they'll zone in on the spots you may have missed. So make sure you cover everything. Yeah.
2: I'll tell you right now, best stuff you can buy is at Bass Pro Shop.
1: Oh, what is it?
2: It's called Repel.
1: Oh.
2: Repel come in the green can and the yellow can. The yellow can is for your clothes. Once you spray it on your clothes, you can wash your clothes for 6 months and it stay in there. Spray it on your tents, your pants, everything. You can spray it on your clothes.
1: Yeah.
2: Yeah. And then they got stuff that you put on your skin. You can do that.
3: Yeah.
2: I'd rather spray my clothes though.
1: All right, guys. Thank you. Coming up, we'll have a round of Would You Rather right after this.
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1: It is time now for a round of Would You Rather. Let's just get it cracking. Would you rather add 5 inches below, or would you rather add an extra $2 million to your bank account?
2: Mm. You gonna give me that $2 million.
3: $2 million.
4: $2 million is really
2: 5 inches. What the hell?
4: $2 million is really 10 inches. To be honest, I'll tell you that right now.
1: If you do the right kind of math, man.
4: If you know what you
2: the hell I need with 5 inches. That ain't never been my problem. I need money.
1: All right. Would you rather get a prostate exam, or would you rather attend a spoken word poetry show?
2: Say what?
3: I'm in here snapping.
2: Say what?
1: Would you rather go to a spoken word, you know, whether do the poetry, spoken word, or would you rather get a prostate exam?
4: Spoken word.
2: Oh, I'm next.
4: I'll put a poem together.
2: Oh, I'm next.
1: Let me hear right there
5: poem.
1: On the spot.
5: Let me hear
3: you
5: your
3: next,
5: poem,
3: Steve.
5: Come on.
2: So here we are as we contemplate whether to be here or go take a prostate. I decided to come and do my poem because I don't really like what the hell be going on. I've had prostates done to me over and over again.
3: Yeah.
2: And I'm here to tell you, I ain't got no problem standing up here saying what I'm saying. You know, there are days when I wish I didn't have to go.
3: Yeah.
2: But at my age, it's best that I go because I need to know.
3: Yes.
2: Prostate exams may not be fun. They are necessary and they get the job done.
3: Yeah.
2: But oh, if you ask me if I had a choice, I'd rather be standing up here and let all y'all hear my voice. The end. The end.
1: Yes. Like Junior, the end.
3: That my man. Nailed that.
1: All right.
3: Nailed it.
1: Would you rather run 1 mile in a thunderstorm or swim naked in a public pool? We know what Tommy's answer is.
4: Oh, I'm in that pool.
5: Right.
4: I'm not running in no thunderstorm.
2: Now, a mile?
1: Yeah, just 1 mile in a thunderstorm. 1 mile?
2: What you mean, just 1 mile?
4: That's somebody ain't ran.
1: Or swim
4: one.
1: Naked in a public pool. They're both very high risk.
2: I'm naked in that pool.
3: Yeah,
2: I'm talking about doing the backstroke.
3: Run.
2: Yep. I'm mermaid kicking and everything.
4: Oh.
2: Turn the air, feet down, laugh.
1: All right,
4: synchronized dancing.
3: Yeah.
1: Last one. 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
2: Fishing. Oh, the golf
1: you
2: thing is horrible.
1: You can't take her golfing?
2: Oh, hell no.
1: Yeah,
2: fishing.
1: No one?
2: Fishing. I taught Marjorie how to fish. She's actually a pretty good fisherman, and she's self-sufficient most of the time.
1: All right, coming up, it is the last break of the day, and, of course, we'll have some closing remarks from the one and only Steve Harvey at 49 minutes after the hour right after this.
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1: Major oil companies are expected to report substantial profits following months of conflict between the United States and Iran that disrupted global shipping. With Brent crude soaring above $100 a barrel, consumers faced elevated fuel prices and localized supply shortages. However, higher prices boosted profits for energy giants like ExxonMobil and Chevron, prompting some congressional Democrats to propose windfall profit taxes on war-related gains. In Roanoke, police are investigating an overnight burglary at a Melrose Avenue convenience store, where they say the thieves took off with a month's revenue. The store owner says an intruder cut air conditioning wires and pushed the unit inside the Dove and Cardinal store early Thursday. The burglar emptied the cash register and slot machine just 40 minutes after closing. In state appointments, Governor Abigail Spanberger has named Radford University graduate Vince Maiden as director of the Virginia Department of Energy. Maiden previously served as managing director of the State Energy Office, where he oversaw the state energy plan and federal infrastructure grants. Bipartisan federal legislation creating an emergency evacuation route at Wintergreen Resort has cleared a U.S. Senate committee. I'm Ian Price, and that's the news.
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2: 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We've had a great morning today.
3: Absolutely.
2: Yes, we did. We had fun today. Steve, it's time for you now to take us home with your closing remarks. What you got for us today, Steve?
1: Today, I want to talk to you about something. I was talking with Kier about it, and he sent me something. And I thought this would be good because this is more of a spiritual piece of motivation for you, because I'm talking to people right now who believe that there is a God. I'm talking to people who believe in God. If you're an atheist and all that, I ain't talking to you. No bad. You can just turn off right now, because I'm pretty sure you won't get this. But if you're a person who knows God, but you ain't really that close to it,

0: or you know him and you believe in him. But, you know, I mean, look, just maybe you ain't been down to church in a while. Maybe you ain't been around no spiritual people in a while. This is who I'm talking to. I'm talking to myself today. I'm talking to myself about a subject that I need to remind myself of all the time. And I want to remind you of this, too. Listen to me. Don't allow God's promises to fall on deaf ears, cause he talking to you. See, this is a real one, y'all. Don't allow God's promises to fall on deaf ears, cause he talking to you. See, all of God's promises are for each and every one of us. He's talking to us. Don't get fooled and faked out here in life that God done forgot about you, that God don't recognize your voice, that God don't see what you going through, that God ain't got no feelings for you. That's a trick of the devil. God loves you, man. He created you. God has a space for you in his heart, but you got to call on him. You know how many times he just showed up on your behalf without you calling? Imagine what would happen if you had a relationship with him. Because all of you know that no matter how bad your life has been, don't you know it could have been worse? I talk to inmates all the time to say, man, I'm just so grateful that I'm sitting here because I could have been dead. I know people in prison who have said to me, man, if I hadn't come to prison, I would be dead. I know people, man, who just barely escaped going to prison. If it wasn't for just something that happened, I would have been locked up today. Don't you know that was him? Who else was it? You think somebody put a call in that saved you? Who put a call in that stopped you from getting in that car, little Steve Harvey, when you was sitting on them steps broke and your boys came by to do this robbery and told you all you had to do was drive? All I had to do was go get in the car and they was going to give me $1,500. That's all I had to do. I went in there to get my coat. My partner met me on the porch and said, hey, man, this ain't what you do. You going to be somebody, Harv. I don't know what you going to be, but you different from us. Let us go on down there. If I get something, I'll give you a little something on it, man. But don't get in this car with us because this ain't what you do. You know who that was? That was God saving me. That was God administering some grace to me. That was God, man, who spared me. Two of them dudes that went down there, they still in prison. I'm on the radio. I'm trying to tell you. Go back, take inventory of your life. You can find somewhere that God has done something for you without you asking. Now, suppose you had a relationship with you. So what I'm finna tell you real quickly is, don't allow God's promises to fall on deaf ears because he talking to you. When God promised to come to give you life and give you life more abundantly, he talking about you. That's a promise of his. He talking about you. When he says that you have not because you ask not, he was talking to everybody. Most people don't have what they want in life because they ain't never asked God for it. It's one of the most important scriptures out there. You have not because you ask not. Why aren't you asking? You keep trying to figure your life out. Why don't you ask him? Trying to figure out the next move. Why don't you ask him? You want a better car, better home, better job, better family? Have you asked him for it? When he said he would lead you beside the still waters, he was talking about you. These is promises he keep making to us. Don't let them fall on deaf ears because he talking to you. He said he'd be there for you in times of trouble. Who you think he was talking to? He was talking to you. In his word, he said he would never forsake you. Who you talking? Who you think he talking? He was talking to you. That means he'll never leave you. He'll never leave you, man. But we leave him all the time, then wonder where he at. We left him back over there. He said in his word that he's a healer. He talking about you. Don't let these promises fall on deaf ears, cause he talking to you. He promised that he would make a way out of no way. He talking to you. hottest little boy on this radio with this stuttering problem, the one that flunked out of school, the one that's on his third marriage, the one that lost everything he ever owned twice, the one that lived in a car for 3 years, how he on the radio today and all over the TV? Because God'll make a way out of no way. That's a promise he made. Don't let it fall on deaf ears because he talking to you. That he would give you the desires of your heart. He talking to you. He wasn't just talking to me. That he would never leave you. He talking to you. These are promises he made. That he would protect you from your enemies. That's Isaiah 54:17. Who you think he was talking to? He talking to you. Y'all have yourself a good weekend. He talking to you. Don't let these promises fall empty. Y'all have a great weekend.
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102.1 97.7. Lady Inez, thank you so much for joining me on this Friday morning. It's a TGIF, and I am so glad that you are right here with me. I've got your Black Pearl of Wisdom coming up in just a moment, giving you a little inspiration to help you make it through the workday on Vibe.

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1: What's going on, Vibe Fam? It's that time for the Black Pearl of Wisdom. And today's quote says, you'll never know how many parts of you are living on in other people. The encouragement you gave, the kindness you showed, the confidence you helped build. We leave pieces of ourselves behind more often than we realize. You'll never know how many parts of you are living on in other people. The encouragement you gave, the kindness you showed, the confidence you helped build. We leave pieces of ourselves behind more often than we realize. You know, it's easy to think about the people that have made an impact on us. The encouragement they gave us. How they've been so kind to us, the confidence that they helped build in us. However, y'all, we're doing that for other people too, whether we realize it or not. So make sure that when you open your mouth, when you're sharing, when you're giving encouragement, when you're saying something, that it is encouraging, it is motivating, it is positive. It is something that can help people learn, grow, and develop. It doesn't have to be perfect, just be authentic, because it's certainly changing lives and living on and so many other people.
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0: 100.1 97.7. Lady Inez, thank you so much for joining me on this Friday morning. It's a TGIF, and I am so glad that you're right here with me. Can you believe it's the last day of July, y'all? It's August tomorrow. Let's go. Kendrick Lamar, SZA on The Vibe.
1: I used to think about immature things. 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

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Zodiac sign, it must be a Gemini moon, cause we about to go half. 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

check. 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

Taking a look at the weather forecast. Highs today right around the mid to upper 80s. Sunny skies with the lows this evening right around the low 60s. A great way to wrap up July 2026. It's needed bad on the vibe.

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Thank you so much for joining me on this Friday afternoon. It's a TGIF, and whether you have plans this weekend or you're doing nothing, make sure you keep it right here on The Vibe. Lila James, right on time.

Usher on the vibe. 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

happening at Walmart stores in Salem, Valley View, Clearbrook, and Bond Sac starting today, July 31st through August the 2nd. 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
1: One, two, three, come on. We got DJ Kool and Duck and Fresh. Rock it to the beat, cause we are the best. We got Dougie Fresh and Biz Markie. Hey. Rock it to the beat and the place to be. We got Biz Markie and DJ 20. So hit me with the

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Thanks so much for joining me on this Friday afternoon. And we are the home of the Steve Harvey Morning Show. 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

around the mid to upper 80s. Mostly sunny skies today with lows this evening right around the low 60s.

I like to get to know ya so I can show ya. 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

no shame, ladies, do your thing. 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

101.1 97.7 Lady Inez. It is about that time for me to head out of here. I look forward to seeing you tomorrow at the Valley View Walmart as a part of the Load the Bus Roanoke Valley School Supply Drive. I'll be out there 10 a.m. to 12 p.m. Come by and say hello and bring some donations, some school supplies, as we certainly want our youth to return to school and have a successful year. All right? All right. I hope you have an amazing weekend. And until the next time we're together, be blessed. Unvibe.

The Vibe celebrates Ebony's Black History 365 with Did You Know? On this date in 1874, Patrick Francis Healy forever made history when he was named president of Georgetown University in Washington, D.C., making him the first Black American to ever head a majority white university in the United States. Though Healy was widely recognized as white passing during his lifetime, the prominence of the era's so-called one-drop rule meant that he, his siblings, and his mother were officially deemed Black and were therefore subject to bigoted restrictions and legislation of his time. For Healy, this meant he could not attend school in Georgia, where he was raised during his early childhood. Because of this, Healy was sent north for his education and found in it a passion that would last a lifetime. After many years spent both as a student and teacher in various institutions across the North, Healy was finally elected to the position of president at Georgetown. Always remember, Black history is American history, powered by Ebony and the R&B Vibe, 100.1 and 97.7.

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I'm the hottest round. 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

Y101 and Y197. Pretty good looking day, albeit a little bit toasty. That changes tonight. The low 66 under a partly cloudy sky. Tomorrow, a few more clouds, a high up around 89. Right now, we're looking at 91 around the area.

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Victoria Monet on Vibe 100.1 and 97.7. Big shout out to the Roanoke City Sheriff's Office for hosting Make the Last Pages of Summer Count, a summer reading challenge. It'll be going on through the 10th. 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All of the details that you need are pinned on the Vibe Facebook on how you can get involved with it, all right? It's Breezy, DeVito, and LoJ. Sensation.

auspicious how Queen B dropped in with some new music. 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

0: Talk to me.
1: How you doing, my brother from another mother? 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
0: I'm doing excellent. How you feeling, man?
1: Man, feeling pretty good. You know, back in the day, everybody had that one old song that when you break up, peaches and herbs. Just give me some peaches and herbs if you can find some, man. All right, that'd be good.
0: I'll do it for you.
1: Have a blessed day.
0: All right, you too, brother.

0: Been rolling through the Friday Night Old School All Request Hour. I'm missing you, though. Lynchburg, 477-1001. Roanoke, 527-0610. Talk to me.
1: Hi, how are you?
0: I'm good. How are you?
1: Great. Happy Friday.
0: Happy Friday to you, too. Is there a way I can make it more happy for you?
1: Yes.
0: What you got?
1: I would like to request Three Little Birds by Bob Marley.
0: Three Little Birds. Let me dig in my stash and see what I can do for you, okay?
1: You are the best. Have a great weekend.
0: Okay, you too.

0: 510.1 and 97.7 Friday night old school all request hour at Lynchburg 4771001 Roanoke 5270610. What you got?
1: Afternoon, how's it going?
0: It's going good. How you doing, man?
1: I'm good.
0: Yeah, what can we do to help this afternoon go a little bit more better? What you got?
1: Man, we're gonna have to slow it down even though it's like in the thick of 5 o'clock. We're gonna go cut close, I like it.
0: All right, man.
1: If you got that.
0: Oh yeah, I got it all right, yeah.
1: All right. This is Sean from Lynchburg.
0: All right, Charles. You have a good rest of your day. All right, brother?
1: You too.

0: Mr. Steele. How are you?
1: I'm good, and you?
0: I'm good. I'm calling to tell you it's Friday. You're going to have to pick up the pace.
1: Pick up the pace. So do you have a suggestion of what it's going to take to pick it up?
0: We ready for some drop the bomb or something.
1: All right, well, I will do that just for you because you ain't ashamed to call me and tell me about it, all right?
0: That's my coworker over there.
1: No, nah, that's you, too.
0: They're going to have to pick up the pace. It's Friday.
1: No, nah, that's you, too. Don't be trying to throw anybody else
0: I said I'm going
1: to
0: call them.

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1: Clap your hands, everybody, if you got what it takes. 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Breaks on a bus, breaks on a car, breaks to make you a superstar. 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
1: Break it up, break it up.
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1: Break

0: 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We just rolling right along through the Friday night old school all request hour. And the only thing that's missing is your request. Lynchburg 477-1001. Roanoke 527-0610. Hello.
1: Hey, Tim. How you doing?
0: I'm doing good. Wonder how you doing, brother?
1: Oh, I'm doing good myself, Tim. About to get out here and jump on this grass before we get this rain tomorrow, but I had to make sure I give you a shout before I get started.
0: Hey, you better take you something out there to drink, too, because that heat done crept up on us, you know?
1: Oh, yeah, I feel you, brother. Yeah, I'm staying hydrated.
0: Right on, then. Now you can make your request, because that's the transaction. Because if you ain't got no drink in your life, then you can't be up here trying to request nothing. I ain't going to have it on my hand, you know?
1: I hear you, my brother.
0: What you got?
1: Yeah, Tim, I like to hear I'm Curious by Midnight Star.
0: Okay, yeah, I got that one for you, man.
1: All right, brother, good talking to you, man. You have a blessed weekend.
0: All right, you do the same, brother. Take care.
1: All right.

0: Oh, what's happening, CC?
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7: 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Yeah.

0: gonna make it, brother.
1: Yes, sir, we will.
0: All right, man. What you got for us this evening?
1: I have a question for you, Mr. Steele.
0: Sure.
1: I know you wrote this one. I just want to know you still getting royalty checks for this one.
0: Which one?
1: Johnny For Your Love.
0: I'm going to have to talk to them because I think they done missed a couple of payments, man.
1: Hey, please, dude, because I might need to hold something before you spend it all.
0: All right, man. Well, you know I got that one for you, all right, man?
1: I appreciate you, Mr. Steele.
0: All right, brother. Have a good weekend, okay?
1: All right, you too.
0: See, that's what I'm talking about right there. We end on a very good note here. But the good news is you and I are going to get back together tomorrow after 10. Until then, you keep being you. I'll keep being me.

nuts so I don't get an aftermath. But if I do, I'll calmly punch them in the 4th day of July. 'Cause they try to mess with 3rd degree, that's me, myself, and I.

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